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0: 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How the f is that your man?
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40 was such a bang. All of my ops, they diss. Please don't put me to the test. They tryna get back on the net. I'm tryna get back in the flesh. Yeah.

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The Big Stick, Foxy 99.

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1: 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Foxy 99, yeah. The Big Stick.
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I be in my section, he be in his. 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
0: morning. Good morning, Fayetteville. I go by the name of Charlamagne Tha God from the world's most dangerous morning show, The Breakfast Club. 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
2: Good morning. I'm Joel Brown with your ABC 11 Eyewitness News headlines. Diesel fuel hitting a new record high in North Carolina as the war with Iran rages on. The state average now sits at $6.27. Nationally, the average price for diesel is even higher at $6.51. The soaring price of diesel hitting customers across the country, with higher delivery costs being passed on to consumers in the things they buy. And a man was shot by an Immigration and Customs Enforcement officer in Austin, Texas, Sunday. The 28-year-old man, who is an undocumented immigrant from Venezuela, was treated for a gunshot wound to the torso. More than 100 protesters gathered at the scene. State troopers fired pepper balls to push them back. Vice President J.D. Vance is coming to North Carolina to rally Republican candidates ahead of the midterm elections. He'll be in Greensboro this afternoon. Just last week, President Trump held a rally in Gastonia for U.S. Senate candidate Michael Whatley. The former chair of the Republican National Committee is facing former Governor Roy Cooper in the race. And spooky season is right around the corner, and we are learning an annual Halloween event in downtown Fayetteville is not happening this year. The Cool Spring Downtown District posting that this year's Zombie Walk is taking a hiatus after 15 years. While the event is paused, the downtown district is expected to transfer control of the Zombie Walk back to its creators. No word if it was to resume this year. The Cool Spring Downtown District is inviting the public to come out on Halloween for trick-or-treating in downtown.

0: Morning, everybody. It's DJ Envy, Jess Hilarious, Charlamagne Tha God. We are the Breakfast Club. Let's get in some front page news. Start off with sports, all right? The Packers beat the Jets 2017. Eagles beat the Titans. Browns beat the Buccaneers. Panthers beat the Falcons. The Broncos beat the Jaguars. 49ers beat the Dolphins. Seahawks beat the Cardinals. The Cowboys beat the Commanders.
1: Slow that down when you say that one.
0: Patriots beat the Steelers.
1: Slow that down. No. Rewind your mouth.
0: Saints beat the Ravens, all right?
2: Why would you say
0: last night, the Chiefs beat the Colts 33-30. You guys are 1-1.
1: You need to rewind your mouth.
0: You guys
1: slow down that Cowboys Commanders score again. What was it?
0: I don't know.
1: Yeah.
0: I don't know. And in Monday Night Football, the Giants take on the Rams at 8:15.
1: Y'all going to be 1-1 after the night.
0: We winning tonight. I don't know what you're talking about. We going to Super Bowl.
2: Okay. Early
0: we
2: to
0: going
2: losing.
0: To the Super Bowl. What's up, Mimi?
3: Good morning, everyone. Front Page News is sponsored by Morgan & Morgan, America's largest law firm. So we start this hour in Detroit, where a family says that they showed up to say their final goodbyes to their mother and found another woman in the casket.
1: Come on, man.
3: This happened at Hutchinson Funeral Home on East 7 Mile in Detroit. The children of 61-year-old Kimberly Moore say they arrived for the viewing, but when the casket opened, they immediately knew something was wrong. Let's listen.
4: We get here. There's not my mama in the casket. This woman got on my mama's dress, hit wig, everything. It's not my mother's in there. They didn't put the body up. So we came earlier. They tried to show us another lady. They opened the casket. It's not her.
5: I said, where's my mama? So where's my mama?
4: He said,
5: it's upstairs. She upstairs. You just told. And then my cousin said, Bianca, they just told us we didn't have her. Now she here? Where is my mama?
1: Damn. Why do people love traumatizing folks? Like that funeral home knew that wasn't that woman in that casket and still tried to get that off on the family as if the family don't know who they mama
2: like,
1: is.
2: Like, yo, what?
1: Like, you know what I'm saying?
2: They got out. Yo, what?
1: Like, you can't get that order wrong. It's not an order you can get wrong.
2: Nah,
1: okay?
2: They took her wig, her dress.
1: Her dress?
2: Everything.
1: This is insanity.
2: It's horrible.
1: I might need them to come to the front of the congregation.
2: Yeah, man.
0: That is crazy.
3: And then it got even worse. So the family says that they were told that their mother had been cremated by mistake.
2: Oh, my God.
3: Yeah. And so as word spread, more and more family members started showing up at the funeral home. Of course, they were upset. The police were called. Officers were seen blocking the entrance. The family, of course, is now demanding answers. They're also trying to find the family of the woman who was in the casket. Police are investigating. Jesus. And the funeral home says they know that there's a problem and they're working to figure out exactly what happened. I think we have some sound from the funeral home.
6: We know that there was an issue. We know there's a problem, and we want to make it whole. We want to make the family feel
0: comfortable with their loved one
6: and wrap. Make sure that we have some conclusion with this.
1: Salute to the Moore family in Detroit, man. I'm glad that y'all didn't tear that funeral home up, and y'all had every right to. The Hutchinson Funeral Home on East 7 Mile in Detroit. That's horrible.
0: How do you make that whole? Yeah, we're going to make it whole. How?
1: You can't. That's a funeral. You only get one shot at a funeral.
0: That's right.
1: You already cremated my mama's body.
0: That's
1: and
0: insane.
1: By the way, who is the woman that they was going to bury?
2: Exactly.
1: Where her family at
2: and
1: now?
2: And does she have family? Because, you know, a lot of times when some of these people die, they don't have family, they end up just like being at the morgue.
0: They probably cremated the wrong person, so that person already probably gave the ashes away already.
2: And then so they put a body in place of it and try to act like that. Oh my God.
1: Y'all just getting the orders wrong like a fast food restaurant.
0: That's crazy.
2: They should have locked that damn casket so that family wouldn't see what wasn't able to see. That's crazy.
0: That's insane.
3: Mm-mm-mm. It's very, very crazy. And switching gears this morning. So if you have Amazon Prime, you could have some money coming your way. So millions more Prime customers, they are now eligible for a refund after the federal court expanded who qualifies under Amazon's $2.5 billion settlement. So we talked about this maybe like 6 months ago. So there was a refund set for about $51. They have now expanded that to $200. And so here's how you could qualify. So if you use your Prime benefits before between 11 to 20 times a year, you could now get money back. And that starts October 1 and you don't have to file a claim. So this was that lawsuit that said you signed up for Amazon Prime, but you had trouble trying to unsubscribe. And so a lot of people complained. There was a class action lawsuit. They were giving people $51, but it has now expanded to $200. And there's nothing that you have to do. You just have to wait till October 1st, and they will put that money through Venmo, PayPal, or a check in the mail. So just look out for that. Yeah. So if you order Amazon, that is a good way to get a little $200 coming soon.
1: Ain't no little $200 in this economy, Mimi. Nah. Okay,
3: well, you're right.
0: That's gonna fill up a gas tank.
1: Ain't no little.
2: Crazy.
1: That's some good money.
3: Right.
1: There.
3: You're absolutely right. You're absolutely right. It went from $51 to $200. So, and they said that if you already got the $51, you still are eligible for that extra $149 as well. So you could still get that. So
1: gimme me.
3: Keep a lookout for that.
1: I want it all. The holidays right around the corner. Goddamn it! How much turkey's gonna cost this year?
2: Yeah. I don't even think people are going to have turkey.
1: Oh. You're right. You're right.
0: Yeah, I went to the grocery store, and they already got so many Christmas stuff up. They got trees up. They got everything
2: all
0: up already.
2: All I see is everything's Halloween already. Stuff. I don't see
0: it. They got no Christmas. Christmas. I see Christmas stuff up.
1: He making this up.
0: No, that's Christmas. So.
1: He don't even know where you went. Be lying. I don't like talking to Negroes.
0: I was gonna say BJ's. I went to BJ's yesterday when I was in BJ's. See, that's what I said. That's why I said.
2: Damn.
0: I went to BJ's yesterday.
1: Why can't you say you was in BJ's?
2: All right.
0: I did.
1: You saw, I don't understand you.
2: You saw Earl?
0: See? And that's the reason why. And that's the reason why.
1: Maybe told us a story in Vegas this weekend about some guy named Earl his mouth, and Earl made him throw up.
2: Yes, no, I did not. You said that's when I met Earl.
0: I said met Earl. Uh-huh. And met Earl means you threw up. Earl, you're Earl-ing.
1: Listen, if you don't got no gag reflex, that's your business, King.
0: I said I met Earl. Mean I, you know, I figured. Right, that's why I didn't say BJ's. You know,
1: right, man.
0: Thank you, Mimi. Thank you, man. Thank you, Mimi.
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0: All right. Thank you, Mimi. Thank you. Now, when we come back, Deontay Kyle will be joining us, host of the Grits and Eggs podcast. We're going to talk to him next.
1: Well, he's going on his podcast tour, Coming Through America, him and my man, Big Ice Cup Catch. So we're going to talk to him about that.
0: All right. We'll get to that next. It's The Breakfast Club. Good morning.
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20: 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North Carolina families are paying more, so Washington, D.C. should be focused on bringing costs down. Roy Cooper will stand up to Trump and his Republican allies and put North Carolina families first. Early voting is October 15th through the 31st, and Election Day is Tuesday, November 3rd. 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
8: Spot morning, I'm Joel Brown with your ABC 11 Eyewitness News headlines. Diesel fuel hitting a new record high in North Carolina as the war with Iran rages on. The state average now sits at $6.27. Nationally, the average price for diesel is even higher at $6.51. The soaring price of diesel hitting customers across the country, with higher delivery costs being passed on to consumers in the things they buy. And a man was shot by an Immigration and Customs Enforcement officer in Austin, Texas, Sunday. The 28-year-old man, who is an undocumented immigrant from Venezuela, was treated for a gunshot wound to the torso. More than 100 protesters gathered at the scene. State troopers fired pepper balls to push them back. Vice President J.D. Vance is coming to North Carolina to rally Republican candidates ahead of the midterm elections. He'll be in Greensboro this afternoon. Just last week, President Trump held a rally in Gastonia for U.S. Senate candidate Michael Whatley. The former chair of the Republican National Committee is facing former Governor Roy Cooper in the race. And spooky season is right around the corner, and we are learning an annual Halloween event in downtown Fayetteville is not happening this year. The Cool Spring Downtown District posting that this year's Zombie Walk is taking a hiatus after 15 years. While the event is paused, the downtown district is expected to transfer control of the Zombie Walk back to its creators. No word if it was to resume this year. The Cool Spring Downtown District is inviting the public to come out on Halloween for trick-or-treating in downtown.
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10: Ahead of our next front, we'll see very warm temperatures for the start of this week. Some storms are possible later in the day. Then we'll have better rain chances during the middle part of this week as our next system moves in. We'll see much cooler temperatures by Wednesday. Partly cloudy this morning with temperatures at around 70. Then highs will reach the low to mid 90s, and we'll have plenty of sunshine before those storms later. We'll drop to around 70 Tuesday morning. We'll drop into the 80s with more rain Tuesday. I'm meteorologist Grant Skinner in the WRAL Severe Weather Center.
9: Right now in downtown Fayetteville, 69 degrees and partly cloudy. 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

0: Envy, Jess Hilarious, Charlamagne the Guy. We are the Breakfast Club. We're still kicking it with Deontay Kyle, host of the Grits and the Eggs podcast. Charlamagne?
1: I want to go back to something you said about celebrity, but I thought that was important too. Like, I get sick of people pushing celebrities just to say something or just, you know, just give a shout out, say whatever the slogan is. And then I see them applauding people when they do it, right? Like, they'll applaud the Miss Rachel, they'll applaud the Macklemore's. I like it when you look and see what Miss Rachel actually has done. When you look at all of the charitable donations.
2: I mean, she be on that.
1: You know what I'm saying? She's on it. Like, she does real humanitarian efforts. She's about action. Macklemore, when he comes out, he's like, yo, I'm pledging $1 million to these Palestinian relief efforts. That, to me, is what matters more than just getting them to say, yo, a shout out.
2: I think the bigger thing is this. It's in a situation like that, like you said, look at what people do. Because people that are for the people have always been for the people. Mm-hmm. You know what I mean? Some people, every now and then, they might wake up with a conscience. But for the most part, the people that's like community for, that care about people at a larger scale, have always been like that. Mm-hmm. You know what I mean? And like you said, you can see it in their resume. And those are the people, like, if that's what you want out of your celebrity, that's the people you should champion and support. Because they...

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1: Well, Donkey of the Day for Monday, September 21st. Do you remember? The 21st night of September. Okay, salute to Earth, Wind & Fire. Dropping the clues bombs for Earth, Wind & Fire, damn it. On this 21st of September, Donkey of the Day goes to the Hutchinson Funeral Home in Detroit, Michigan. Let me tell you something. There are certain businesses where mistakes are simply part of doing business, okay? I'm in the fast food business, all right? My wife and I, we own a couple of Crystal franchises in South Carolina. And sometimes you go to Crystal, order an avocado sausage, egg, cheese, toast sandwich. You might say you don't want cheese because you're lactose intolerant like me. And guess what? You bite into it and it's cheese. Mistakes happen. You might go to Starbucks, tell them almond milk. They might give you oat milk. Amazon might drop your package off at the wrong house. There are certain businesses where mistakes are simply part of doing business, okay? But there are certain businesses where you cannot get the order wrong under any circumstance. And a funeral home should be at the top of that list, okay? Ladies and gentlemen, according to the family of 61-year-old Kimberly Moore, drop one of the clues bombs for the Moore family, okay? R.I.P. to Kimberly Moore. They went to Hutchinson Funeral Home in Detroit to view their mother before her funeral, and their mama wasn't there. Let's go to ABC 7 for the report, please.
8: It's a lady in there with our mother's dress on and her hair on and her makeup on. Everything.
9: It's not our mother.
8: And it's not our mother.
10: Byron Moore and his siblings prepared to say their final goodbyes to their mother, Kimberly K. Moore, who died earlier this month. But right before Moore's viewing Friday, her daughter, Bianca Robinson, says she made a disturbing discovery.
11: When I came to put my mom's nails and her lashes on, he was asking me, like, do you think, is this your mom? And what? I'm looking like, how is this? You should know. So he unzipped the bag. And when he unzipped the bag, I, you know, looked at the toe. And I was like, it's not a mole on her toe. And I turned around and I looked at him. I said, this is not my mama, sir. Mm-mm. And he said, I'm so sorry. He said, your mom must have been cremated when she first got here because it was two ladies that was here that came in when your mom came in. And we must have cremated her. I said, but how do you make a mistake like that?
12: They said that the toe tag got wet and it fell off. And that's how her body got mixed up with somebody else's body. Man.
13: Can we get some type of comment? I mean, the family is looking.
14: We're investigating, and no comment.
10: Joseph Hutchinson Jr., the funeral home's vice president of operations, offered no further detail and directed me to his public relations spokesman.
14: No, my comment is that you can contact Mario Morrow and Associates. They'll be handling everything.
13: Has the family been addressed at least in some way?
14: That's my comment.
1: Hutchinson Funeral Home, what up, though? Mm-hmm. Seriously, what up, though? Y'all had somebody else's mama cosplaying as somebody else's mama. The woman was wearing their mother's dress and wig. This isn't Amazon. You can't send me the wrong mama and tell me to print out a return label, okay? Mm-hmm. That's not how this works. Hutchinson Funeral Home, did y'all really think you were going to get this off? I just don't understand why it's so hard for people to do the right thing, okay? You knew, you know, which wig belonged to Kimberly. Okay, you knew which casket was supposed to be Kimberly's, but somehow the only thing y'all didn't have was Miss Kimberly? Huh? Salute to the Moore family for not burning Hutchinson Funeral Home down to the ground. And y'all playing with somebody else, mama, too, because Harpo, who is this woman you trying to tell me is my mama when I know it's not? The disrespect for black bodies, even in death, is crazy. Okay, you heard the news report just now. Kimberly's daughter, Bianca Robinson, said when she arrived to put on her mother's nail and lashes, a mortuary worker allegedly asked her, is this your mama? What the F you mean, is this my mama? You tell me. Okay, that's why I barter to you. If I have to identify whether that's my mother after you've already prepared the body, what exactly are we paying you for? Okay, see what I'm saying? Imagine going to pick your child up from daycare. And the teacher walks out with some random kid asking, is this yours? Okay? I'm trying to tell you, some professions allow uncertainty. Funeral director isn't one of them. I don't want to hear probably. I don't want to hear we think. I don't want to hear looks like. This is my mother we talking about, okay? There should be more identity verification at a funeral home than there is at TSA. And look, we all make mistakes, but there are some mistakes, okay, that you just cannot make. All right. They got this order completely wrong. Miss Kimberly was supposed to be cremated after the funeral. so her loved ones can see her one last time. But the funeral home told her they told the family they may have already cremated Kimberly. Mm-mm. Okay, and I forgot this part. Hutchinson Funeral Home didn't even have her ashes. Why do we love traumatizing people? Okay, I'm already dealing with my mother being dead. I'm grieving. I'm confused. I'm exhausted. And now I have to deal with walking in a funeral home, seeing my mother's wig, her dress, but not her face. And somewhere there's another family who also has questions too. Because once again, whose mother was wearing Kimberly Moore's clothes? There is no control Z for this. All right? I keep telling y'all, everybody makes mistakes. Sure, everybody does. But the consequences of mistakes depend on what you do for a living. If a funeral home allegedly cremates the wrong person, there is no fix. Okay, certain jobs require a level of attention that borders on damn near paranoia. Pilots, surgeons, pharmacists, police, okay, funeral directors. My bad isn't enough when y'all make a mistake, okay? Kimberly's Moore family trusted this funeral home with something priceless, okay? Not expensive, priceless. Their mother. And I hope every funeral home in America sees this story and spends today checking every damn procedure they have so mistakes like this don't happen, because some places cannot get the order wrong, and a funeral home is absolutely one of them, okay? You can't lose somebody's mama after they've already lost their mama. Please give the Hutchinson Funeral Home the biggest hee-haw. In a crazy world we live in, guys.
2: Yeah.
1: And girls. Men and women. They's and them's.
9: So crazy.
2: My family would have tore that place up. Ain't no way.
1: I mean, they are Moors. Y'all might be related. You got family in Detroit?
2: I don't know, but what up, though, if so? Mm-mm-mm. That's crazy.
9: All right. Well, thank you for that donkey today.
1: Mm-hmm.
9: Now, when we come back, we have youth pastor, Pastor Luke.
1: Oh, yes. Man.
9: And Katrina Tillman, they'll be joining us. They have a new book. He has a new book called Finding God Every Day. Now, remember, man is 9 years old, right?
1: He's 9 years old. Remember, he was on Jennifer Hudson's show last week. Tyler Perry surprised him on Jennifer Hudson's show because he's a big Tyler Perry fan. But also, remember, his mom called in here to promote his book.
9: Mm-hmm.
1: And so we was like, you know what? Why don't y'all pull up?
2: Mm-hmm.
1: You know?
9: And they did. So we're going to talk to them next. So don't go anywhere. It's The Breakfast Club. Good morning.
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14: Good morning, I'm Joel Brown with your ABC 11 Eyewitness News headlines. Diesel fuel hitting a new record high in North Carolina as the war with Iran rages on. The state average now sits at $6.27. Nationally, the average price for diesel is even higher at $6.51. The soaring price of diesel hitting customers across the country, with higher delivery costs being passed on to consumers in the things they buy. And a man was shot by an Immigration and Customs Enforcement officer in Austin, Texas, Sunday. The 28-year-old man, who is an undocumented immigrant from Venezuela, was treated for a gunshot wound to the torso. More than 100 protesters gathered at the scene. State troopers fired pepper balls to push them back. Vice President J.D. Vance is coming to North Carolina to rally Republican candidates ahead of the midterm elections. He'll be in Greensboro this afternoon. Just last week, President Trump held a rally in Gastonia for U.S. Senate candidate Michael Whatley. The former chair of the Republican National Committee is facing former Governor Roy Cooper in the race. And spooky season is right around the corner, and we are learning an annual Halloween event in downtown Fayetteville is not happening this year. The Cool Spring Downtown District posting that this year's Zombie Walk is taking a hiatus after 15 years. While the event is paused, the downtown district is expected to transfer control of the Zombie Walk back to its creators. No word if it was to resume this year. The Cool Spring Downtown District is inviting the public to come out on Halloween for trick-or-treating in downtown.
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16: Good Monday morning. We start your day with partly cloudy skies and temperatures at around 70 degrees. This afternoon, we'll see plenty of sunshine with highs in the low to mid-90s. Then some storms are possible later in the day. After some rain and storms earlier tonight, we'll have partly cloudy skies, and we'll drop to around 70 degrees by Tuesday morning. More showers and storms are likely on Tuesday, and highs will reach the low to mid-80s. I'm meteorologist Grant Skinner with WRAL, Fayetteville's local weather station.
15: Right now in downtown Fayetteville, 69 degrees and partly cloudy. And now back to the Breakfast Club on the Big Stick, Foxy 99.

0: down. Shorty something special. Uh-huh. You already know that. Yeah. Nice round hips. Yeah. Plus you got a throwback.
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Friends to lovers need a part to star in. Like, wait, babe, let me ask your pardon. This ain't

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5: 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Roy Cooper will stand up to Trump and his Republican allies and put North Carolina families first. 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
8: 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What the f*** is that? It's a 9-1-0 number, so you know it's that.

Surreal. Every barber's a part of the murder wrath. Call Peter, them people chopping a bird in half. 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Exchange pounds for dollars and never converted cash. Welcome to the South where they serving the dirt and grass. The streets

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0: locked inside the doll's house with me, baby doll. That is Summer Walker, 21 Savage with that good, good. And on the way, I got all your requests. We talking Kehlani, Beyonce, DaBaby, and Kendrick. Happy J. Cole week, Fayetteville. It is going down this week, and I cannot wait. It's going to be a time. As a matter of fact, don't forget to meet us out at Sacred Stadium this Wednesday from 2 to 6, September 23rd. It is the Flowers for Legends 2-6 homecoming going down. We're talking a DJ battle. We've got hip-hop yoga with Sam, with my girl Daphne Fuller of Therapeutic Solutions and Wellness. 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
10: 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Roy Cooper will fight to lower costs, especially the cost of health care. He will protect Medicaid and support lower prescription drug prices. He will restore the Affordable Care Act tax credits so that families don't have to keep facing steep insurance premium hikes. Meanwhile, Republicans in Washington are focused on supporting Trump's tariffs and his war, which have pushed prices even higher. North Carolina families are paying more, so Washington, D.C. should be focused on bringing costs down. Roy Cooper will stand up to Trump and his Republican allies and put North Carolina families first. Early voting is October 15th through the 31st, and Election Day is Tuesday, November 3rd. Make a plan to vote for Roy Cooper.
11: 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I'm running for Senate, and I approve this message.
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1: I like what I like too.
0: When I like it. It's my.
1: That's Molly.
0: Yeah.
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15: 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He will protect Medicaid and support lower prescription drug prices. He will restore the Affordable Care Act tax credits so that families don't have to keep facing steep insurance premium hikes. Meanwhile, Republicans in Washington are focused on supporting Trump's tariffs and his war, which have pushed prices even higher. North Carolina families are paying more. So Washington, D.C. should be focused on bringing costs down. Roy Cooper will stand up to Trump and his Republican allies and put North Carolina families first. Early voting is October 15th through the 31st, and Election Day is Tuesday, November 3rd. Make a plan to vote for Roy Cooper.
16: I'm Roy Cooper. I'm running for Senate, and I approve this message.
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29: Dougie, you told me he been on some positive. Yeah, yeah. Lately, I just wanna show up and body some. Yeah, yeah. Always been a little mathematician. Lately, this cash I'm getting got me losing count of these bags. I've been moving too fast. Hard times don't last. Remember when cops are rats talking out my boy, you ain't.

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0: 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You are still locked inside the Doll's House with me, Baby Doll. That was Summer Walker with No Love. And we are giving all the love to J. Cole this week. It is Happy J. Cole Week in the Ville. I'm so excited about the 2-6 Homecoming Flowers for Legends September 23rd at Segra Stadium. 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

and Jay-Z with Morning Dew. And guess what? I think I got a really dope interview dropping this Wednesday with one of the biggest artists out of the Ville. I can't tell you nothing yet, but it's going to be a time. Keep your ears open. It's Barbie Doll on Foxy 99.

0: 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You are still locked in with me, baby doll. It is your number one station for hip hop and R&B. Foxy 99, that is J. Cole with Legacy, and he is leaving quite a legacy here in Neville. I cannot wait for September 23rd. Are you going to the fall off? Because I am. Baby, listen, when I tell you I stood in the rain and wind and storms and everything for them tickets for hours, you will never know my struggles, but I'm going to have a time that night. 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
10: 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Roy Cooper will stand up to Trump and his Republican allies and put North Carolina families first. 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
28: You know, like, do you love me? 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

or something about a conservative regular girl that still can beat a chess. Thorough as f- don't need your chess. 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
3: 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He will restore the Affordable Care Act tax credits so that families don't have to keep facing steep insurance premium hikes. Meanwhile, Republicans in Washington are focused on supporting Trump's tariffs and his war, which have pushed prices even higher. North Carolina families are paying more, so Washington, D.C. should be focused on bringing costs down. Roy Cooper will stand up to Trump and his Republican allies and put North Carolina families first. Early voting is October 15th through the 31st, and Election Day is Tuesday, November 3rd. Make a plan to vote for Roy Cooper.
4: 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I'm running for Senate, and I approve this message.
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Don't. 40, what's up, shebang? 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Yeah.

0: Right, a scientist coming through It's a Poppin' Radio, bringing all the vibes. And right about now, it is all about you. Hit me up on the IG at Foxy99NC. Virgos, check in with me. Unfortunately, it's a good thing and a bad thing. Our season is coming to an end. Today is the last day of Virgo season. But you know, I've been celebrating it in a major way. I know you have too. So let me know who's been repping Virgo all season long on our Instagram at Foxy99NC. And today's birthday circle, it is none other than Afonso. I am not going to dare to try to pronounce his last name, but we all know him, a.k.a. Carlton from Bel-Air and Fresh Prince of Bel-Air. Happy birthday to him and happy birthday to you. Hit me up on the Instagram at Foxy99NC. You got a song request, go ahead and send it. And we cannot forget to spread around that positive energy because it's free to love and support. Get somebody they fly with, recognize someone. And this is the week we are here. It's all about the 2-6 homecoming. The fall off is going to be in the area soon. And yeah, go to our website, foxy99.com, for all the details. 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
22: Haunted hayrides? 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And the best part of all? 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
26: The music,
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26: Rolling. 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